smallest smear in the window. It kind of wakes me up a little. I don't turn on the radio. They play shit like, you know, when your hand was down on my dick, it felt quite amazing. And now that that's all over, all we've got is the songs in the death card.

At your age, you're still joking. It ain't time yet for the choking. So now we can only know.